0: I've looked after my kids since they were born. Now they've got kids, I still want to look after them. I don't want them struggling to make decisions about my money or my health if I can't. So we made a lasting power of attorney. Now, if I can't speak for myself, they'll speak for me. It's a weight off for all of us, isn't it?
1: Yes, Mum.
2: Lasting power of attorney. 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

0: Thanks.
1: You guys having a good time?
2: 40 years old and just getting started. This is St. Luke's Sound.

0: Premier League of Nations as he criticises ministers for not having a coherent plan for the country. The former Prime Minister is warning the government needs a fundamental reset. In a 5,000-word essay, he says Sir Keir Starmer's policies, including a rise in employers' national insurance, have held back business and growth. Rachel Conliffe from the New Statesman magazine.
1: I didn't see many concrete ideas for what we need to do other than have a more dynamic economy, you know, lower taxes, higher growth and all the things that we would all love, but know that it's actually quite difficult to get there.
0: Five young people have now died in water in recent days, with a warning from the RNLI about the very real risk of swimming during the heatwave. The latest incident was confirmed by Lancashire Police after officers recovered a body believed to be a boy who got into difficulty while with friends at Ribchester. The Court of Appeal will review whether the sentences of three teenage boys were too lenient following the rape of two girls in Hampshire. A judge said he handled the 15-year-old's behavioural rehabilitation orders because he wanted to avoid criminalising children. Attorney General Richard Hermer has referred the case and posted this on social media.
2: Barristers instructed on my behalf will seek to argue that for the crime of rape, only prison will do. It's now a matter for our independent judiciary.
0: A stepmother has been found guilty of killing a five-year-old girl by scalding her in a hot bath more than 40 years ago in South London. Andrea Bernard's death was treated as an accident in 1978, but new evidence has led to Janice Nix's conviction. NASA's ordered moon landers, rovers and drones as it pushes ahead with plans for a permanent base on the moon. Astronauts hope to return to the lunar surface as early as 2028. And Lawrence Shankland has agreed a move from Hearts to Scottish Premiership rivals Rangers. The Scotland strikers signed a two-year deal at Ibrox. That's the latest. I'm Barry Weir.
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0: reset.
1: Five young people have died in separate water incidents during the recent heatwave, as the RNLI warns of the dangers of swimming. The charity says temperatures in lakes and reservoirs remain low despite the hot weather, raising the risk of cold water shock. Israel says it's expanding its ground operation in southern Lebanon following a rise in drone attacks from Hezbollah. A ceasefire remains in place, but Israel says it's acting against threats from the Iran-backed group. A man's been arrested by detectives investigating the Heaton Park synagogue terror attack in Greater Manchester. A 49-year-old is being questioned on suspicion of failing to disclose information relating to terrorist activity. Bereaved families have met the Prime Minister at Downing Street earlier, and the consultation on child online safety measures closed at midnight. So Keir Starmer says the government will move very quickly on plans to tackle the harms social media can cause children. Earlier he met Ruth Moss, whose daughter Sophie Parkinson died after viewing harmful online content.
2: For every child that you see here, there will be hundreds of thousands of parents that are grappling with this issue, and there will be costs associated with that as well in terms of children's mental health, in terms of their physical health, and we need to be addressing that. So we put all that on the table today, and I hope that the Prime Minister listens.
1: And all the British hopes of success at the French Open tennis and the men's singles have come to an end. That's the latest. I'm Barry Weir.
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0: St. Luke's Hospital and celebrating 40 years on the air. 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
1: From the Sky News Centre at 4, a former Prime Minister says the UK risks becoming marooned on an island of irrelevance unless there's a fundamental reset. Sir Tony Blair's warning Labour and the country, but he doesn't weigh in on the leadership crisis facing Sir Keir Starmer. Instead, he says there must be a coherent plan for the future. Our reporter, Gillian Joseph, has more from the former Prime Minister's 5,000-word essay.
2: The Labour Party is playing with fire, or more accurately, with its future and that of the country. We don't have a worked-out, coherent plan for the country in a far...

0: boys will have their sentences reviewed following the rape of two girls in Hampshire. They avoided jail terms, as the original judge said he wanted to avoid criminalising children. Commissioner Claire Waxman says there's a fine balance in the justice system.
1: The focus is very much on child-first approach and making sure we're looking at the child welfare, which is exactly what this judge was doing. But they have to balance that with rehabilitation, but also what punishment as well. And I think that's where the balance looks like it was slightly skewed here.
0: Birds of prey across the United Kingdom were targeted at least 921 times over the last decade. The RSPB recorded cases of birds being shot, poisoned or trapped between 2015 and 2024. And rapper Bad Bunny is the latest star to join the cast of Toy Story 5. That's the latest. I'm Barry Weir.
2: 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Always here for the patients and staff of St Luke's Hospital.

You can't break my spirit. It's my dreams you take. And as you move on, remember me.

0: As a parent, you want to protect your kids. 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

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I forgive you.

0: around St. Luke's Hospital and celebrating 40 years on the air. 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
1: From the Sky News Centre at 5. The former Prime Minister is warning Labour against forcing Sir Keir Starmer out if the party doesn't have a clear plan for the country. Sir Tony Blair's criticised moves over the last 2 years on the economy, the workers' rights bill and what he calls an acceleration of net zero. Our political correspondent Lucy McDade has more from the XPM's over 5,000-word essay.
2: The government's principal problem isn't Keir's personality, Blair says. It is because we don't have a worked-out, coherent plan for the country. He's saying this Labour government is too unwilling to leave its comfort zone and needs a fundamental reset.
1: Six people have died since the start of the bank holiday weekend after getting into difficulty in water. The RNLI's warning of what it calls the very real risk of swimming where there's no lifeguard. It hit 35 degrees Celsius yesterday. Meteorologist Steph Coulter says temperatures should cool slightly in parts of the UK.
3: 18, what a change. So along that east coast, it is going to be cooler, a little bit more cloud, a little bit of wind coming in from the sea. So feeling a lot cooler, fresher, better. But that hot weather is just meandering a little bit further towards the southwest that we see that very, very hot weather.

0: Maitland says it's a dream to join his boyhood club Rangers. The Scotland striker has signed a 2-year contract at Ibrox. That's the latest. I'm Barry Weir.
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1: From the Sky News Centre at 6, Sir Tony Blair's accused Sir Keir Starmer of having no coherent plan for government, adding it needs a fundamental reset. In an almost 6,000-word essay, the former Prime Minister's claiming Labour's holding back business and growth. He's critical of policies, including a rise in employers' national insurance. Rachel Cunliffe from the New Statesman magazine has read the piece.
2: I didn't see many concrete ideas for what we need to do other than have a more dynamic economy, you know, lower taxes, higher growth, and all the things that we would all love, but know that it's actually quite difficult to get there.
1: Analysts predict typical gas and electricity bills will rise by more than £200 a year from July. Ofgem's new energy price cap for England, Wales and Scotland will reflect soaring wholesale costs caused by the Iran war. Five children are among six people who've drowned since the start of the bank holiday weekend. Experts are warning swimmers of the risks of things like cold water shock and of swimming in places like reservoirs in hot weather. An investigation's found illegal online casinos are still luring children into gambling through Roblox. That's despite the gaming platform promising numerous steps to shut them down more than a year ago. Users, some underage, are able to gamble their Roblox currency, which is bought with real cash. Will Prochaska campaigns for reforms.
3: What's more surprising and more saddening is that our statutory regulator, the Gambling Commission, hasn't done more to stop them. I think Roblox also has to shoulder some of the blame in this instance because it's providing what's effectively a cryptocurrency and allowing it to be used elsewhere outside of its website.
1: While Roblox hasn't commented, Britain's spy chiefs to warn of relentless Russian cyber attacks on the UK and Europe. The head of GCHQ will say cyber security is 10 times more urgent. And it seems the entertainment industry could

0: How does it feel when you stop smoking?
1: Brilliant, I've finally quit.
2: It feels good.
3: I was so proud of myself.
2: I can keep up with my kids now.
4: I feel a lot richer.
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0: Around St. Luke's Hospital and celebrating 40 years on the air. 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
1: From the Sky News Centre at 7, Sir Tony Blair claims the Labour government needs a fundamental reset, adding it has no coherent plan. The former Prime Minister won three general elections for the party and says in a near 6,000-word essay, Sir Keir Starmer's personality isn't the problem. Five children are known to have drowned in the recent hot weather. Police were called on several separate occasions, including to the River Ribble in Lancashire, where the body of a 12-year-old boy was recovered last night. Peter Kennedy is from the Royal Life Saving Society UK.
2: There's a big problem with cold water shock. Immediately on contact with the cold water, it forces you to exhale. It makes your limbs less receptive, less responsive. And so you can find it very difficult to swim in that situation.
1: Two betting ads have been banned for being likely to appeal to under-18s. They featured footballers Harry Kane and Erling Haaland. There's a warning the criminal investigation into the Post Office Horizon scandal could be delayed by 5 years without additional resources. Kat Suave has the details.
3: Around 1,000 people were wrongly convicted after the Horizon IT system made it appear that money was missing from branches across the UK. Commander Stephen Claymans, in charge of the inquiry into potential criminality in those prosecutions and the assurances that the software was robust. He says his team would need to nearly double in size if they're to submit the necessary files to charge anyone by next year or 2028. He also claims there's a shortfall of £16.5 million in the investigation's projected budget.
1: Energy regulator Ofgem's just announced its latest price cap to apply in England, Wales and Scotland from July. It's risen by 13% as a result of the Iran war, pushing typical annual gas and electricity bills up by around £200. And rapper Bad Bunny is the latest star to join the Toy Story 5 cast. That comes out in cinemas next month. And that's the latest.
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I'm Richard Smith, and during the next hour I'll be featuring songs and artists from one decade between the 1960s and the 2010s whose name or title begins with the same letter. And on the programme today, I'm going to be featuring the letter E from the 1980s with performances by artists including Echo and the Bunnymen, Diana Ross and Lionel Richie, Phil Everly, The Eurythmics, Martha and the Muffins, and Survivor. Now, I wonder if you're going to have a guess as to what and who I'll be playing during the show. It's one of the strange ones. It's the letter E from the 1980s. Anyway, whilst I'm doing all the work, all you have to do for the next hour is to just settle back, relax, and stay with us here on your favourite station for the A to Z of Pop. And taken from the movie soundtrack Xanadu, starring Olivia Newton-John, Gene Kelly and Michael Beck, performed here by the Electric Light Orchestra from 1980, we're all over the world, you know.

Rico and the Bunnymen from 1985, from the LP Songs to Learn and Sing. And if you're wondering, Echo and the Bunnymen were Will Sargent, Ian McCulloch, Les Pattinson and Pete De Freitas. Yes, and the Echo bit, it was described as their drum machine to start with. But anyway, they had some odd ideas back in the 1980s. ELO were all over the world before that, in 1980 itself, with a number 11 hit for them. Good to hear those again. It's the letter E on your favourite station today. ELO, Echo and the Bunnymen, and Boy George, and Everything I Own.

Written by David Gates from the rock band Bread. Redone there in 1987 with good success from the LP Sold. It was Boy George and Everything I Own, you see. Very nice it was too. If you've just tuned in our way, you're listening to the A to Z of Pop, brought to you in association with Specsavers Audiologists. I'm Richard Smith, and on the show today, it's song titles and artists that all begin with the same letter of the alphabet from the same decade. And today we're looking at the letter E from the 1980s. So ELO, Echo and the Bunnymen, Everything I Own. That's how it works. So please do stay with us right here on your favourite radio station for some more from the files of the A to Z of Pop. Turning our attentions now to 1981 and Diana Ross and Lionel Richie. Yes, that tune from Diana Ross and Lionel Richie. Gloria Estefan after this.

I love that. Taken from the LP Cuts Both Ways, and if I remember rightly, that's one of the first CDs I ever bought in 1989. happy days. Whatever happened to CDs and stuff. And Don't Want to Lose You Now, Gloria Estefan, number 6 hit on the UK charts for her. And it was 8 years earlier for Diana Ross and Lionel Richie from the LP of the same name. In fact, it was a movie soundtrack as well. Endless Love, Diana Ross, Lionel Richie from 1981, a number 7 hit for them. I thought that got a little bit higher. It was also covered by Luther Vandross and Mariah Carey, wasn't it? Yeah. Anyway, shall we move on? I think we ought to. 1982, not one of his biggest hits as a solo performer, but here's one half of the Everly Brothers. This will be Phil and a little ditty entitled Louise.

0: That's a jolly little tune, isn't it? Bit of Phil Everly there from 1982 in his solo career, and Louise. It's the A to Z of Pop with me, Richard Smith. A look at the songs and the stars from the 1980s that begin with the same letter of the alphabet. And today we're looking at titles and artists beginning with the letter E. You see, Phil Everly, Gloria Estefan, Endless Love. So what's coming up in the second half of the show, I hear you ask? Well, it's a few more hits and memories for you, just like this.
1: It's Richard Smith and the A to Z of Pop.

0: playing your kind of music on your favourite station. It's Richard Smith and the A to Z of Pop.
1: That sounds pretty good to me. I hope you agree. And if you do, please do stay with us for the next 30 minutes or so right here on your favourite station for much more from the files of the A to Z of Pop. The Eurythmics coming up in round about 3.5 minutes' time after this from Erasure.

Now, during the summer months, dear listener, I end up going and commentating on the cricket. And quite often we have to play music because there's an interruption for rain. And that's one of the tunes that we tend to play. It's the Eurythmics from the LP Touch in 1984. And Here Comes the Rain Again. And where I commentate on the cricket from, it always rains. Anyway, moving on. Erasure before that. And those Chains of Love from 1988 and the LP Innocence. And very nice that was as well. Now then, what can you tell me about Sheena Easton? Well, she first came to the public eye, it says here, in the episode of The Big Time Pop Singer. And that was hosted by Esther Ranson back in the late 1970s, early 1980s. And she became part of that programme, trying to get a record contract, and it followed her through her attempts to get that record contract and eventually signing to EMI Records. Now, in 1981, she was picked to sing the James Bond theme, For Your Eyes Only. And it fits into this programme perfectly. So from 1981, a number 8 hit on the UK charts for Sheena Easton, For Your Eyes Only.

That was his debut single. After he put his jeans back on, you remember him, Nick Kamen, took his jeans off in a Levi's laundrette TV commercial and then shot to fame as a singer. And that was his debut hit in the UK, 1986, at number five for Each Time You Break My Heart. It was Sheena Easton before that, and For Your Eyes Only. Anyway, if you've just tuned in our way, it's the A to Z of Pop, brought to you in association with Specsavers Audiologists. I'm Richard Smith, and on the show today, as hopefully you've gathered by now, we're looking at song titles and artists that all begin with the same letter of the alphabet from the same decade. It's the letter E from the 1980s, to be precise. Anyway, please do stay with us right here on your favourite station for some more from the files of the A to Z of Pop. Continuing now with the one and only UK chart hit for Canadian rock band Martha and the Muffins. Featuring Martha Johnson, Mark Gane, David Miller, Carl Finkel, Tim Gane, Andy Haas, Jocelyn Lanois and Nick Kent. And they are going down to Echo Beach.

0: It was a number 10 hit on the UK charts for Martha and the Muffins back in 1980, Echo Beach, and as I say, far and away, their most successful single ever. Eddie Grant just there, former lead singer of The Equals in 1983 with his Electric Avenue tune. Fantastic, good to hear that again. So there we are, that almost concludes our look at the letter E from the 1980s for today.
1: Today's edition of the A to Z of Pop was produced and presented by Richard Smith. 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
0: That sounds like a plan to me, and I think I'm going to do that when I get in. This edition of the A to Z of Pop was brought to you in association with Specsavers Audiologists, and I really do hope that you've enjoyed the last hour rediscovering all those hits and memories. Been a bit of all right, hasn't it? Yeah, I thought so as well. Now, until the next time, this is Richard Smith saying thank you very much indeed for your company on the programme today. Join me again soon here on your favourite station, but for now, it's on to my final tune for this time around, and we're going to finish with a right big one from 1982, taken from the film Rocky III. It is Survivor and the Eye of the Tiger. Thanks for listening. I'll see you later. Take care. Ta-ra!

0: around St. Luke's Hospital and celebrating 40 years on the air. 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
1: The top stories this hour. Average annual gas and electricity bills are to rise by more than £200 because of the impact of the Iran war on wholesale costs. Regulator Ofgem has increased the energy price cap, which affects homes on variable tariffs in England, Wales and Scotland by 13% from July to £1,862. One of Sir Keir Starmer's predecessors says the government needs a fundamental reset. In a nearly 6,000-word essay, Sir Tony Blair said there wasn't a coherent plan. But he added the current Prime Minister's personality wasn't the main problem. Here's Treasury Minister Dan Tomlinson's response.
2: This Labour Party is not stuck in this new Labour or old Labour battle, which he talks about a lot in his essay, but is about what are the problems facing the country today and what do we need to do to fix them, and that's what we're getting on with.
1: Five young people have drowned in open water during the recent hot weather. Emergency services were called to the River Ribble in Lancashire yesterday, where the body of a 12-year-old was recovered. NASA has laid out its plans for a permanent base on the moon. The space agency wants to keep a permanent presence there. Landers, rovers and drones are already being ordered. Jared Isaacman is a NASA administrator.
3: For all we hope to accomplish in this endeavor, what we are embarking upon is extremely challenging. And we know so little from what is a combined 80 hours of lunar astronaut EVA time across the Apollo missions, and that was more than a half century ago.
1: Two betting adverts featuring footballers Harry Kane and Erling Haaland have been banned for being likely to appeal to under-18s. OddsChecker, the company behind them, claims the posts were primarily editorial in nature rather than ads, which is why they didn't have an age disclaimer and social responsibility message. And Dagenham in East London has been named a top UK hotspot for fraudulent motor insurance. Experts say scammers are deliberately crashing to try and claim compensation. From Sky News, that's the latest.
0: Thanks for choosing St. Luke's Sound. Always here for the patients and staff of St. Luke's Hospital.

0: do, when I do my love to you. Do I do? What you do?
1: What you do?
0: When I do my love to you. Do I do? What you do? When I do my love to you. Do I do?
1: Do I do?
0: What you do?
1: What
0: I do, my love, Nate. I know the record's about to end, but we just gonna play and play until it goes away. So if you don't like the groove, you can turn the record off. It won't cost you nothing but a penny, then you'll have a cough. I know I cannot rhyme, cause I ain't like, and I'm fine. But I said,

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2: Hello there. It's Richard Smith here with another A to Z of Pop Trivia Challenge for you. And I'm looking for the answer to the following question. Backed by the bandwagon, what Jay blamed it on the Pony Express during 1970? Backed by the bandwagon, what Jay blamed it on the Pony Express during 1970? Okay, your time's up. Did you get it? Well, the answer was Johnny Johnson.

0: Well, that's all for now, but please do join me again soon here on your favourite station for more from the A to Z of Pop. Ta-ra!
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0: on St. Luke's Hospital and celebrating 40 years on the air. 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
1: From the Sky News Centre at 9. An extra £18 a month will be added to the typical household gas and electricity bill in England, Scotland and Wales from July. Ofgem's raised its price cap, which sets the maximum charge for a unit of energy on variable tariffs by 13% to £1,862. The regulator's blaming rising wholesale costs caused by the Iran war. Its chief executive is Tim Jarvis.
2: Prices are very volatile. They're going up and down on a daily basis. If we see the sort of broad trend that we've seen, that is going to lead to a prolonged period of higher prices.
1: It's still below a 2022 high when Russia invaded Ukraine. Sir Tony Blair claims Labour has no coherent plan for the country and is playing with fire. The former Prime Minister's criticised the current one and warned the party against turfing out Sir Keir Starmer without a proper policy agenda. Britain's spy chief is warning businesses and the public cybersecurity should be made 10 times more urgent. The GCHQ boss will say later Russian attacks are relentless. Five children have died since the start of the bank holiday weekend after getting into difficulty in water. Experts are warning of the dangers of swimming in rivers and reservoirs. Coventry City manager Frank Lampard's been named the League Managers Association Manager of the Year.
3: I remember coming here 2 years ago. I watched it all, as we all do here tonight, and because of how I am, I was a bit envious. You know, I was out of a job and I wanted to win. I wanted to be back in. When I went into Coventry, I didn't believe that I'd be here in 18 months' time.
1: It's an award voted for by his peers through the English professional leagues. Arsenal's Mikel Arteta and Manchester City's Pep Guardiola were also on the shortlist. And analysis suggests Lidl has overtaken Morrison's to become the fifth largest supermarket by market share. Research company Worldpanel says overall grocery prices are 3.1% higher this month than last May, down from April. And that's the latest.
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2: Hello there, it's Richard Smith here with another A to Z of Pop Trivia Challenge for you. And I'm looking for the answer to the following question. Which C said catch us if you can in 1965? So that's which C said catch us if you can in 1965? Okay, your time's up. Did you get it? Well, the answer is the Dave Clark Five. Catch us if you can. Catch us if you can. Well, that's all for now, but please do join me again soon here on your favourite station for more from the A to Z of Pop. And I'll see you later. Take care. Ta-ra!
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Would you cry if you saw me crying? 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Would you laugh? Oh, please tell me this.

0: in St. Luke's Hospital and celebrating 40 years on the air. 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
1: From the Sky News Centre at 10. The Iran war is being blamed for a 13% annual jump in the average energy bill in England, Scotland and Wales from July. Higher wholesale gas and electricity costs are behind regulator Ofgem's latest price cap increase. It means the typical household on a variable tariff should expect to pay £18 extra per month. Sabrina Hoke from price comparison site Uswitch says anyone paying this way should act now.
2: With this volatility in mind, the best thing customers can do is to actually give themselves some security and peace of mind by locking in today. By moving to a fixed tariff, most cases, customers are going to be saving against the price cap.
1: Sir Keir Starmer has been criticised by one of his predecessors. Ex-Labour Prime Minister Sir Tony Blair says the current government needs a fundamental reset and has accused them of holding back business and growth. It's hoped cooler temperatures could reduce the number of deaths from people swimming in open water over the weekend. Five children have drowned during the bank holiday weather. And investigations found children as young as 13 are being lured into gambling by illegal online casinos through a gaming platform. More than a year ago, Roblox promised numerous steps to shut these sites down. Some users openly admit they're underage, but their accounts are still active. Sir Ian Duncan-Smith chairs a cross-party parliamentary group on gambling reform.
3: It's become quite commonplace amongst children, you know, 7 years and upwards, to actually now be gambling in that sense, and that is mad. If you get children used to gambling their cash, then all that happens is it gets worse in later life.
1: Roblox hasn't commented. It's been confirmed Nuno Espirito Santo will stay on as West Ham manager despite relegation to the Championship. In a statement, the club say he's motivated to help return them to the Premier League at the first time of asking. And Northern Ireland manager Michael O'Neill has signed a new four-year contract extension. It's a deal that'll keep him in charge until 2032. And that's the latest.
0: Thanks for choosing St. Luke's Sound. Always here for the patients and staff of St. Luke's Hospital.

0: If you see somebody showing any of the signs of a stroke, you don't have to think about it. You just dial 999. Use the FAST test. F, face. Has their face fallen on one side? Can they smile? A, arms. Can they raise both arms and keep them there? S, speech. Is their speech slurred? T, time. Time to call 999 if you see any one of these signs. 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
2: Hello there, it's Richard Smith here with another A to Z of Pop Trivia Challenge for you. And I'm looking for the answer to the following question. What H originally consisted of Alan Clark, Graham Nash, Eric Haydock, Tony Hicks and Don Rathbone? So that's what H originally consisted of Alan Clark, Graham Nash, Eric Haydock, Tony Hicks and Don Rathbone? Okay, your time's up. Did you get it? Well, the answer was the Hollies. Hey, Carrie Ann. And from 1967, Carrie Ann. Well, that's all for now, but please do join me again soon here on your favourite station for more from the A to Z of Pop. And I'll see you later. Take care. Ta-ra.
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1: From the Sky News Centre at 11, the impact of the Iran war is hitting energy bills. From July, Ofgem's 13% rise to the price cap means typical gas and electricity bills in Britain will go up by £18 a month for customers on variable tariffs. That's not as high as when Russia invaded Ukraine in 2022. The regulator's chief executive, Tim Jarvis, says since then, energy use has dropped.
2: That has seen gas usage fall quite a lot by around 17%. And electricity usage is also changing on average as well. And that's probably a reflection of the fact that the appliances that we're using in our homes are becoming more and more efficient over time.
1: The changes are reflected in the way it calculates averages. One of Sir Keir Starmer's predecessors says the government needs a fundamental reset. In a nearly 6,000-word essay, Sir Tony Blair said there wasn't a coherent plan and criticised economic measures he claimed were holding businesses back. But he added the current Prime Minister's personality wasn't the main problem. Here's Treasury Minister Dan Tomlinson's response.
3: This Labour Party is not stuck in this new Labour or old Labour battle, which he talks about a lot in his essay, but is about what are the problems facing the country today and what do we need to do to fix them, and that's what we're getting on with.
1: A body's been found in the search for a 12-year-old boy in the River Ribble in Lancashire. He's the fifth child to drown since the start of the hot weather over the bank holiday weekend. Analysis suggests Lidl has overtaken Morrison's to become the fifth largest supermarket by market share. Research company Worldpanel says overall grocery prices are 3.1% higher this month than last May. West Ham are standing by their manager despite relegation to the Championship. They say Nuno Espirito Santo has made it clear he's highly motivated to get the side back to the Premier League next season. And the ousted BP chairman has criticised what he's calling a false narrative over his removal from the company's board for conduct concerns. Albert Manifold says he was let go without warning or explanation. And that's the latest.
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3: Hello there, it's Richard Smith here with another A to Z of Pop Trivia Challenge for you, and I'm looking for the answer to the following question. Taken from the 2007 album X, what M sang Two Hearts? Taken from the 2007 album X, what M sang Two Hearts? Okay, time's up. Did you get it? Well, the answer, of course, is Kylie Minogue. Well, that's all for now, but please do join me again soon here on your favourite station for more from the files of the A to Z of Pop. And I'll see you later. Take care. Ta-ra!
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0: Around St. Luke's Hospital and celebrating 40 years on the air. 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
1: From the Sky News Centre at midday. Energy Secretary Ed Miliband says a rise to the price cap in Britain is deeply unwelcome news. Regulator Ofgem's increased it by 13% from July because of the impact of the Iran war. It means homes on variable tariffs using a typical amount of gas and electricity will pay £221 more per year or £18 extra per month. Tom Goswell is from research and analytics company Cornwall Insights.
2: We need to make sure prices are sensible for consumers. After all, electricity and gas are absolutely essential fuels. However, as we've seen over recent years, we also need suppliers to be able to stay in business. We want a healthy market with a number of suppliers in.
1: A minister's rejected Sir Tony Blair's argument that there's no coherent plan for the country. The former Prime Minister used an essay to claim Labour was constraining businesses, to criticise welfare spending and warn against a leadership contest without policy changes. James Lyons spent a year advising Sir Keir Starmer in Downing Street.
3: It's always worth listening to Labour's most successful leader. But I do wonder what exactly he was trying to achieve with this. If it's to further the kind of policy agenda that he's setting out, I'm not sure this is the right way to go about it.
1: A woman's pleaded guilty to being in charge of an out-of-control XL bully dog that killed a teenager. 19-year-old Morgan Dorset was bitten inside a flat in Bristol last February. Britain's spy chief is warning businesses and the public that cybersecurity should be made 10 times more urgent. The GCHQ boss will say later that Russian attacks, including on the UK, are relentless. Online casino Rollbet is shutting down after an investigation found children as young as 13 are illegally gambling on Roblox. The gaming platform promised more than a year ago to crack down on underage gambling. And former One Direction star Zayn Malik has addressed viral footage of himself getting into a car while surrounded by fans in Manchester. He claims the reason he seemed blunt was due to fully grown men blocking the doors. And that's the latest.
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5: Well, today it's going to be cooler this afternoon, but still relatively warm. It's going to be dry and fine with sunshine for most, with just a few spots of cloud, basically. Tonight, well, that's going to see a dry start. However, a band of showers will soon push in from the southwest, bringing a risk of thunder. Any showers should clear away by dawn.
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5: 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It's just coming up to 3 minutes after 12 o'clock, noon, midday, on a Wednesday the 27th of May. My name's Stuart Davison. I shall be here for the next 2 hours to take you into the early afternoon. It's lunchtime and time for a sandwich. And, of course, we will have the usual eclectic mix of music today, chosen by the one, the only, Mr. Gringo Hodges. The man, the secretive man from the Rhubarb Triangle, who sits behind the glass and gurns.

We've also got the birthday file, yes, if it's your birthday today on the 27th of May. Happy birthday. We shall see with whom you share your birthday. And, of course, we have got on this day. Things that happened on this day in years gone by. And there's a really cracking one right at the end, which made me smile. But don't forget, if you'd like a piece of music played on the radio, you need to get in touch. Give me a call. The number here is 01274 365 041. Or, should you prefer, drop us an email, studio@stlukesound.co.uk. We'll find the piece of music, we'll play it, I promise you we will. Or if you've got my number, send me a text or a WhatsApp, and we'll do exactly the same. But we're going to kick off today's programme with a bit of Giblets. Giblets O'Sullivan, and a question that I often ask myself.

Yes, Gilda O'Sullivan there, and why, oh why. Sounds like a letter to the BBC, doesn't it? This is also from the 70s, and one of my favourite tracks. So therefore, it might just, with a bit of luck, be one of yours.

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2: It is indeed St. Luke's Sound. You're listening to me, Stuart Davison. I should be here right the way through up until 2 o'clock. St. Luke's Sound, Bradford's number one hospital radio station. More live programmes than you can shake a stick at. If that's your idea of fun, of course. If you don't want to shake a stick, please feel free not to. We've had a bit of a glam rock start to the programme today, haven't we? And I don't see any reason not to continue it.

You know, one of the most frightening things of getting old is the fact that I remember that record coming out, but I think it's about 1974. It's just ridiculous. It really is. And it's so long ago now. It's so long ago. And yet it seems like it was only yesterday. I don't know. Where do the years go? Because one thing's for certain, they certainly do go. Anyway, after a bit of Katy Perry, we'll have a few on this day, shall we? And we'll see what was going on this day in years gone by. But in the meantime, this is the one that got away.

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2: It is indeed St. Luke's Sound. On the 27th of May, 2026. But what was happening donkey's years ago? What was going on? Well, in 1153, Malcolm IV became the King of Scotland. No, you didn't know that, did you? Yeah, he was. Malcolm IV became the King of Scotland. He was noted for his religious zeal and his interest in knighthood and warfare. But unfortunately, much of his reign he was in poor health and he died unmarried at the age of just 24. So his interest didn't last all that long, did it? 1657, Oliver Cromwell, who at the time was Lord Protector, he refused Parliament's offer to make him the King of England. And he said, well, thanks for the offer, lads, he said. Thanks for the offer, but I'm going to say no. I'm going to say no. And so he did. Now, this is important, this. This is really important. 1679... Britain passed the Habeas Corpus Act, and that made it illegal to hold anyone in prison without a trial. So it's a really important moment in legal history. In 1849, the Great Hall of Euston Station in London was opened. It was the first intercity railway station to be built in London. Bet they didn't call it intercity then. 1852, Grimsby Docks was open. The Royal Dock at Grimsby, to be more precise, and Grimsby once had the largest fishing fleet in the world. Can you believe it? Yeah. I'll tell you who was there. Birdseye used to have a big factory there. I'm pretty sure Finders had a big factory there at one point as well. Yeah. 1897, there was a chap called John Cockcroft who was born. And he was a physicist, and he shared the Nobel Prize in Physics in 1951, along with Ernest Walton, for splitting the atom. There. And Cockcroft actually attended, wait for it, Todburn Grammar School. He did. So he's a local lad. I mean, it depends on your point of view. Some people put Todmorden in Lancashire. Many people from Todmorden put it in Yorkshire, but that is an argument that will rage. 1914, this is an interesting one, Joseph Wilson died. Now, Joseph Wilson was a British inventor, and he actually invented the electric lamp. Okay? He received a patent for it in 1878, and that was a year before a certain Thomas Edison in America. If you'd read the story of Thomas Edison, he's quite interesting, because many say that he was a bit of a charlatan insofar as he didn't invent a darn thing, but he was very good at nicking things off other people. Some say, obviously I have no opinion on that. 1919, this is very, very significant as well, but oil was struck at Britain's first onshore oil field. And that was at Hardstoft, which is near Tibshelf in Derbyshire. And no doubt many people have stopped at the services thereby, not nearby, should I say. Shall I make a comment about drilling for oil at the moment, or shall I not, with the oil prices and everything going up through the roof? No, not going to say anything, nothing at all. 1955. Anthony Eden's Conservative Party won the general election with a clear majority, and that ended a 5 years of political stalemate. In 1986, Bob Bleep Bleep Bleep Bleep Geldof was made an honorary Knight of the Realm by the Queen, for his efforts to raise money for the starving of Africa. And in 1994, Alexander Solzhenitsyn flew back to his native Russia after 20 years of living in exile. When I was at school, you know, everybody had to read that book. You know the book, I mean, don't you? A Day in the Life of Ivan Denisovich. Yeah, people used to walk around as though they were important, carrying this book. Oh, look, I've read this book. And you think, get a life. Anyway, 1998, An 18-year-old Michael Owen became the youngest ever England international goal scorer. He scored the only goal in a 1-0 friendly against Morocco in Casablanca. And then we'll end on this one. We'll end on this one because Richard's just poked his head out of the cupboard. Yes, come on. Come out, Richard. Come out. This is interesting, bearing in mind but the news of yesterday, shall we say. On this day, in 2014, a man called Edward Mackenzie Green, he was only 34, and he was the former head of counter-fraud, get this, at Oxfam. He was jailed for 2 years, actually slightly more than 2 years, for using fake companies to defraud Oxfam of more than £64,000. Clearly he didn't know Peter Murrell or Morell, because Peter would have told him how to do it a lot better. But there we are. Things that happened on this day in years gone by, on the 27th of May. Right, it's time for Richard. He's here after this very, very short message.
3: I've looked after my kids since they were born. Now they've got kids. I still want to look after them. I don't want them struggling to make decisions about my money or my health if I can't. So we made a lasting power of attorney. Now, if I can't speak for myself, they'll speak for me. It's a weight off for all of us, isn't it?
4: Yes, Mum.
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7: Hello there. It's Richard Smith here with another A to Z of Pop Trivia Challenge for you. And I'm looking for the answer to the following question. Which American C was on the Chain Gang in 1960? So that's which American C was on the Chain Gang in 1960? Okay, your time's up. Did you get it? Well, the answer was Sam Cooke. Well, don't
8: you know? That's the sound of the men working on the Chain Gang.
7: Well, that's all for now, but please do join me again soon here on your favourite station for more from the A to Z of Pop. And I'll see you later. Take care. Ta-ra!
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2: You know when somebody's name just goes out of your head? Well, Sam Cooke's name just went out of my head then, and I just could not remember it. It's just coming up to 27 minutes to 1 o'clock on a Wednesday afternoon. Good news, yes. The Live Lounge is... Carl Mott's Live Lounge. I'm renaming it. I keep saying this every week. Eventually, I'll get my own way. But Carl Mott's Live Lounge. I called him Clive yesterday for some unknown reason. I just... So if you're listening, Carl, I do apologise. You'll have to go back and find it. Yesterday's broadcast. Clip it up, and then you can play it on Thursday evening. But yes, Carl Mott's Live Lounge is on Thursday evening, 7:30 till 9:30. And they have a very, very special, I don't know how to describe, I'll call them an act, a very, very special act in, and before quarter two, I will tell you all about the act that's coming in on Thursday. In the meantime, the Rolling Stones.

There's the Rolling Stones there with the answer to the question, what did one angel say to the other angel? Get off of my it's a crap joke, I know, it's poor, but what do you expect? I mean, come on. It's 23 minutes to 1 o'clock, and the birthday file today, which we're going to do in the second hour of the programme, we've only got two singers in it. Oh, I've just dropped a pen. We've only got two singers in it. Yesterday, for example, we had seven musicians, but today we've only got two, and we shall only be playing a song from one of them because the other one is it's not Cliff Richard's birthday, no, it's somebody else who's just not for me, so therefore, as I've got the buttons to press, I'm not going to play it. But I'm going to play this chap, and I love this song. I absolutely love this song. I think it's, I don't know, it's just gentle, it's just wonderful. And the interesting thing, of course, is that not many people know this, but this gentleman is related to our very own Wayne Williams. Yeah. This is Wayne's Uncle Don, yeah. I've given the game away now, you know who it is. It's Don Williams. But this is Wayne's Uncle Don, and I just love this song, it's a cracker.

0: That's Wayne's Uncle Don, Don Williams, and I Believe in You. Incidentally, that song was actually written by Roger Cook of Cook and Greenaway fame. But there we are. So it's just coming up to, I'm going to go 18 minutes to 1 o'clock. And I did promise you that before 1 o'clock, I would tell you about the Live Lounge this Thursday. And Carl is good to me. He's good to me. He always gives me the information that I need to impart to you and to tell you about the Live Lounge. And before I just, you know, go into this and tell you, I need to apologise. I need to apologise. This next bit sounds like I'm bragging, right? But I only speak 3 European languages. Okay, that's just, and they are European language. I don't speak any other language, so I may mispronounce some of the names in this piece that Carl's given me. So I apologise now. Serious apology. Normally I don't do things very serious, do I? But there we are. So who have we got coming in? Well, I'll tell you now. We have got. I'm struggling already. Well, we have got the Anjan Music Band. I'm hoping I'm pronouncing that Anjan. That's A-N-J-A-A-N-A. They're the music band, and they have been a pillar. That's a pillar rather than a pillow. A pillar of Punjabi music since the late 1970s. Their performances resonate deeply with audiences. Their first studio collaboration was probably the very first hit record in the Punjabi folk Bhangra industry from a band based in the north of England. So that's quite a well, it's a milestone, isn't it? The title track, which is Nashna Pia, came from the album with the same name. And it featured the vocals of the late Kuldeep Manak Jai with backing vocals by Satpal Anjan and Surinder Pal, who played on the accordion and vajala. Now, unknown to many, that album was actually recorded in Little Germany. And for those of you who don't know, Little Germany is, of course, an area of in Bradford. It's actually where the Bradford Playhouse is. And the band embody the traditions of Punjabi folk whilst embracing modern influences, ensuring that every performance is vibrant and unforgettable. They've got 2 distinct styles, showcasing a pure Punjabi folk lineup with vocals, harmonium, dhol and dulki, or a full UK Bhangra music experience with live vocals and a mixture of harmonium and dhol. So, there we are. I know they've been in the studio already to sort of scope it out, because I do believe there's about 4,000 of them. No, that's not true. There's a number of them. I don't know how many are coming in, but quite a few, I understand. And that's going to be the Live Lounge this Thursday. It's, I mean, I know I don't sort of take things very seriously sometimes, but I'm really looking forward to this. Unfortunately, I won't be able to hear it live because I'm rehearsing, because I'm going out on tour again. I'm going out on tour, yes. I'm touring, as my grandmother would have said. But I shall certainly be awaiting with a lot of eagerness the publishing of the video on our on our website, and of course on YouTube, which of course will be done. It'll be recorded. The film will be recorded. The video will be recorded by Holly. The sound will be recorded by Wayne, and then it'll be mixed together and uploaded. And I am looking forward to it.
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0: queer. Oh yes, I must admit, my dog is acting Q-U-E-R, queer.
1: That's the wonderful, wonderful Billy Connolly there. And if really, if you don't, if you've never heard the Tammy Wynette song, D-I-V-O-R-C-E, that will mean nothing to you. But that was a D-I-V-O-R-C-E was quite a big hit for Tammy Wynette, and in the 70s. And Billy Connolly came up with that as a parody. And I just think it's cracker. I've not heard it for such a long time. I thought it was worth playing. This is Dave D, along with Dozy, Beaky, Mick, and, of course, the small one, Titch.

0: on air and online at stlukesound.co.uk. stlukesound.co.uk. 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
1: It is indeed St Luke's Sound. I think it's about time we got a bit racy.

Yeah, that was, as you might have guessed, that was Racy and Some Girls, which is written by Nicky Chinn and Mike Chapman. It's nearly 3 minutes to 1 o'clock. Taking us up to the news time is Better Take That.

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1: From the Sky News Centre at 1. Experts are warning homes in Britain on variable energy tariffs to switch ahead of a rise in the price cap taking effect from July. It will see a typical gas and electricity bill rise by around £18 a month or £220 a year. Regulator Ofgem is blaming rising wholesale costs caused by the Iran war. Its chief executive is Tim Jarvis.
2: Prices are very volatile. They're going up and down on a daily basis. If we see the sort of broad trend that we've seen, that is going to lead to a prolonged period of higher prices.
1: It's still below 2022's high when Russia invaded Ukraine. A body's been found in the search for a missing 17-year-old boy in Cheshire. If confirmed, he'd be the sixth child to have drowned in open water during the recent hot weather. A woman's pleaded guilty to owning a dangerously out-of-control XL bully dog, which bit a teenager in Bristol. 19-year-old Morgan Dorset died after the attack last February. Israel's killed another mastermind behind the October 7th attacks in an airstrike in Gaza. Mohammed Odeh, who ran Hamas intelligence wing in 2023, was targeted while the Israeli military expanded its operations against the Iranian-backed Hezbollah in Lebanon. Health officials there say 31 people died yesterday. Military analyst Michael Clark says he doesn't expect a ceasefire soon.
3: The Israelis are determined to try to finish Hezbollah once and for all. Well, good luck with that. And equally, the Iranians want to keep the Lebanese war going. And that is now a big bargaining chip in whatever's going to happen between Tehran and Washington.
1: President Trump could give an update on those peace talks during this afternoon's cabinet meeting. A record number of passengers have travelled through airports in Scotland in the first 3 months of the year. The Civil Aviation Authority is putting it down to more people taking short-haul flights to Europe. And Lidl has overtaken Morrison's to become the fifth biggest supermarket. Researchers World Panel have also reported grocery prices to be 3.1% higher this month than last May. And that's the latest.
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5: Well, it's going to get cooler this afternoon, but it's still going to remain relatively warm. It's going to be dry and fine with sunshine for most, with a few patches of cloud in spots. Tonight, that's going to be a dry start. However, a band of showers will soon push in from the southwest, bringing guitars and band and drums with them. That's going to bring a risk of thunder. I told you it's going to be drums. Any showers should clear away by dawn.
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Welcome back to the second half of the programme. I slid the wrong slider then. Yes, welcome back to the second half of the programme. The final hour just goes to prove it's live. You know, things can go wrong, and they inevitably do on this particular programme. It's just coming up to 4 minutes after 1 o'clock on a Wednesday afternoon.

And in the second hour of the programme, we've got the Bee Gees, we've got the Beach Boys, we've got Cher, we've got Kylie Minogue, we've got Madonna, and we've got the Rubettes. We've also got a bit of the Live Lounge. One of the past performers. Which one? You'll have to wait and see.

But, of course, if you'd like some music played on the radio, you've got to get in touch. Yeah, give us a call. Number here is 01274-365-041. Or, should you prefer, drop us an email, studio@stlukesound.co.uk. Or if you have my number, send me a text, send me a WhatsApp, and, well, I'll just set Gringo on it. He'll find the piece of music, and we will play it for you. But the second hour of the programme, that's going to be the Bee Gees to kick us off. And it's a bit what people say to Manchester United, or they used to say back in the day. Yeah. So, you win again.

As the Bee Gees there, and you win again. Now then, listeners may have noticed there's a voice absent in the studio today, that for the last couple of weeks we've had Martin in the studio, unfortunately not been able to make it this week. And I've missed him. I've missed him because in a past life he was a producer at the BBC, and more than one occasion when he's been sitting here, he's prodded me and said, "You said that. You didn't say that. You got that wrong." And, of course, when you've not got that sort of voice of reason in the background, you get an idiot like me who's got given free rein. I can't remember whether we mentioned the birthday file at the top of the programme there, or top of the second hour, should I say. But we've got the birthday file. That's going to come up. Well, we'll probably do the first part after 15:15, because it's a longish list, and it's in two parts. And we will go through them, and we'll see who the birthday people are today. If you're one of them, then we've got to say happy birthday, and hope you have an excellent time. We're going to have a live lounge person coming up very soon. They're going to come up after the Rubettes.

0: That's the Rubettes and Sugar Baby Love. Now, I think I'm right in saying that that sounds like the original with Paul Da Vinci on lead vocal. And there was some sort of, can't remember exactly what happened, but some sort of falling out, and so they Paul Da Vinci never became part of the Rubettes. You never saw him sing that song. Might have just been, he was just a session singer that was brought in to do it. But then one of Wayne's uncles, Alan, his Uncle Alan, Uncle Alan Williams, he came in and fronted the band, and I think to this day they still fronts the band, and he did re-record it. So there are versions of that out there with Alan Williams's lead vocal, which is almost indistinguishable from Paul Da Vinci's. But I think that was the original recording. It's just about. Well, we're going to go with 4:15, aren't we? We might as well.
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0: 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Yes, St. Luke's Sound, Bradford's number one hospital radio station, providing nearly 50 hours of live broadcasting every year. Every year? Every week? Every week? What am I saying, every year? Every year, what would that be? 2,500, wouldn't it? Wouldn't it something like that? Yeah. But it's, no, 50 hours every single week. So if you want live hospital radio, this is the place to be. And speaking of live, the Live Lounge. This is Taylor May. Taylor May is one of my favourite live loungers. She appeared a while ago now, and she did a couple of songs for us, as everybody does. This is her version of Sienna Spiro's song, Die on This Hill.

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1: It is indeed St Luke's Sound, and that was Taylor May from the Live Lounge, from Karl Mott's Live Lounge, from probably a couple of months ago now. Absolutely stunning performance. After a bit of Cher, we'll do the birthday file, shall we? We'll do the first part of the birthday file anyway.

Share there, and strong enough at 24 minutes after 1 o'clock on a Wednesday afternoon. Is your birthday today? Is it? Well, happy birthday. Hope you're having a fantastic day. Sun's shining. It's nice and warm. Big question, of course, is with whom do you share your birthday? Well, I will tell you. We're going to start off with Paul Bettany. Paul Bettany, the actor. Now, I first came across him when he was in A Knight's Tale with Heath Ledger. And I think he played Geoffrey Chaucer, but I thought he was absolutely brilliant in it. He was born on this day, 1971. And then, if you remember yesterday, it was Peter Cushing's birthday. Yeah? Today, Christopher Lee. How coincidental is that? I mean, they did make quite a number of films together. Christopher Lee was born in 1922. Peter Cush was a bit earlier in 2013. The chef, or cook, whatever he wants to call himself, Jamie Oliver, it's his birthday, 1975. And then I'm going to say one of England's greatest wasted football talents. I mean, he had a great career, but I think he could have done so much more. And that was Paul Gascoigne. It's his birthday today, born in 1967. If only he had taken up Alex Ferguson's offer, I think he would have been a lot better footballer and a lot better human being. But hey-ho, what do I know? Denise Van Outen's, her birthday, 1974. And then I don't know what to call this person. Some say she used to sing. That's a matter of opinion. But it's Cilla Black's birthday today. She was born on this day in 1943. And then another cookist, Heston Blumenthal, the man that can blend weird things with other weird things, and apparently they taste really nice. He was born on this day, 1966. And then a chap that died far too soon, Lewis Collins. Yeah, from The Professionals. And it's his birthday today, 1946. He would have been 80 today, but sadly he died quite young. Tim Farron, the MP. Now, you may not remember Tim Farron. He's still an MP, still for the same party, the Lib Dems. But I reckon he's probably one of two MPs that were either A, kicked out of office, or B, denied office because of their Christian beliefs. But hey-ho. Lee Sharp, the footballer, born in 1971, started out life in Torquay, not as a footballer, that is, and then eventually went to Manchester United and was a huge success before moving on to Leeds United, where he wasn't quite a success. Arnold Bennett, the author, 1867. And then finally, for this first part, because we'll do it in two parts, John Conte. Now, do you remember John Conte? Yeah? He was born in Liverpool, and he was a boxer, and was a very, very successful boxer. It's his birthday today, born in 1951. This, on the other hand, is not John Conte singing. It's somebody called Kylie.

0: That's Kylie Minogue there, and Give Me Just a Little More Time. That was from 1992, although originally the song was from 1970, and chairman of the board, which has an interesting little story attached to it, if you're into that sort of thing, and because it was written by a really famous trio of writers, together with a chap called Ron Dunbar. And the writers were Brian Holland, Lamont Dozier and Edward Holland. So you'll see them on lots of Motown records, Holland, Dozier and Holland. But they split from Motown and there was a huge, huge row. And when they wrote this song, they originally it wasn't released under their name as authors. They put together a pseudonym, which was Edith Wayne. So if you look on the original chairman of the board record, it will say it's written by Ron Dunbar and Edith Wayne. Bit of trivial nonsense for you. It's time for a bit of Richard Smith. I've got him out of the cupboard. He's here and he's got his trivia challenge.
1: How does it feel when you stop smoking?
2: 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I've finally quit.
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9: Hello there, it's Richard Smith here with another A to Z of Pop Trivia Challenge for you. And I'm looking for the answer to the following question. Featuring Midge Ure on lead vocals, which S had a number one in 1976 with Forever and Ever? Featuring Midge Ure on lead vocals, which S had a number one hit in 1976 with Forever and Ever? It's more question than answer. Hope you got it. It was Slick.

0: Well, that's all for now, but please do join me again soon here on your favourite station for more from the A to Z of Pop. And I'll see you later. Ta-ra!
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2: As if by magic,

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Don't let a lover become just a friend.

And that indeed was Slick, Forever and Ever, with, of course, as Richard said, Midgeur on lead vocals. We'll do the second half of the birthday file after this gentleman.

0: And that was written by Waylon Jennings, of all people. You asked me to. So it's time for, at 21 minutes to 2 o'clock, the second part of the birthday file. That instrumental came in a bit loud there. Sorry about that. So, in 1957, on this very day, Duncan Goodhue. Remember Duncan Goodhue, the swimmer? That's his birthday. And then, now I remember this chap being born. He was born in 1265, yes, Dante. Was very hot because he wrote about the Inferno. Remember that? And then in 1837, Wild Bill Hickok. Yes, Wild Bill Hickok is not a myth. He's a real person. Born on this day, 1937. Political appointment time now. Hubert Humphrey. He was appointed vice president to LBJ, or he was vice president to LBJ. And he was born on this day, 1911. And another person born on this day in 1911 is one of the greatest horror actors of all time. I mean, when you think that within 2 days, Peter Cushing was born, Christopher Lee was born, and then this gentleman, Vincent Price. I mean, what a trio. Sam Snead, the golfer, 1912. And then another political chap, Henry Kissinger. Born on this day, 1923, and died at the age of 100. And then another person who's cracking on a bit, she was born in 1935, and that's Lee Merriweather. Now then, Lee Merriweather, do you remember Lee Merriweather? Well, if you are of a certain age, you will, particularly if you're a boy in the 60s, growing up in the 60s, when the best Batman of all was on the telly. Remember that one, Kapow, Kaplunk and all the rest of it, with Adam West and Burt Ward? Well, that originally started off with Julie Newmar as Catwoman. But Julie Newmar played it for a while and then she gave up. I don't know the story behind why she gave up, but she did. And in her place, Lee Merriweather. And, oh, I thought Lee... I had a big crush when I was probably about 12 on Lee Merriweather. But the good news is she's still going strong. Yes, she is. She's 91 today. Absolutely fantastic. And then we heard him earlier on, Wayne's uncle Don Williams, born on this day in 1939. Pat Cash, the tennis player, Wimbledon champion. Born in 1965. And then finally, we'll end on this one. He's an American actor called Ben Feldman. Now, you may have seen Ben Feldman was in a big Netflix thing not so long since that my wife watched. And I can't remember the name of it, unfortunately. But where I first sort of came across him was in the American sitcom Superstore. If you have not seen Superstore, you can probably find it on Amazon or Netflix, something like that. I can't remember. It's on one. I think it's Amazon. But anyway, you just go and check. Go find it. Ben Feldman's, he played the role of Jonah in Superstore. And Superstore was, it was about 6 series long, but it's so funny. If you have a kind of a dry sense of humour. The guy who wrote it, Julian Spritzer, then wrote another one called St. Denis Medical, which I'm currently watching on the BBC. It's the only thing I watch on the BBC. That is absolutely hilarious as well. So if you want a couple of good comedy series to watch, Superstore and St. Denis Medical, and you will enjoy them. If you don't enjoy them, don't forget, my name's Wayne Williams, so complain to him. It's Ben Feldman's birthday today. So there you are. That is the birthday file for today, the 27th of May. If it is your birthday, happy birthday. Hope you have a fantastic day. You've got a great, lovely, warm, sunny day in which to celebrate it. And as I say every time I do this programme and every time we do the birthday file, just don't overdo the jelly and the ice cream. Because as we all know this to our cost, some of us more than others, a moment on the lips, a lifetime on the hips. So, what the heck? It's your birthday. Enjoy yourself and have a cracking time. because you never know what tomorrow will bring. It's nearly 2:15.
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0: This is a bit of Madonna.

That's Madge there with Cherish at 12 minutes to 2 o'clock on a Wednesday afternoon. Now, earlier on in the programme, we had like a, bit of a glam rock feel to it, don't you think? We played a lot of glam rockers. Well, probably, I think, it'd be a close one, but one of the glamest of the glam rockers was undoubtedly this next act. And they were very different to a lot of the act at this particular time, insofar as they wrote so many of their own hits. This was written, this particular song was highly successful. It was written by the lead singer and the guitarist, a.k.a. Brian Connolly and Steve Priest.

Yeah, that was sweet there, and Fox on the Run. And as I say, they were possibly the glamest of the glam rock bands of the early and late 70s. I think sadly most of them have passed away, but I do believe there is at least one original member left, because they are still touring, believe it or not. They are I know they're in something like Sweden or Norway in the not too distant future, and I believe they're also in America. So they were quite successful in America, back in the day. But yeah, that was sweet, and Fox on the Run. I've not played this track for a long, long time. It was used as the theme tune to Octopussy, the Roger Moore James Bond film. This is Rita Coolidge.

Yes, Rita Coolidge there, an all-time high from the Bond film Octopussy. And it will not surprise you one bit to know that that was composed by the great John Barry. And the lyrics were actually by Tim Rice. It's just coming up to about 4 minutes to 2 o'clock. Time for me to go. I did promise you, didn't I, right at the beginning of this second hour, that we'd have a bit of the Beach Boys. Well, yeah, let's have a bit of the Beach Boys to take us up to the, well, the end of the programme.

0: blue Hawaii, ladies and gentlemen.
1: Wise men say only fools are shit. Oh, but I can't.

0: And that music means it is 45 seconds to 2 o'clock, 45 seconds to news time, and of course 45 seconds to the end of the programme. All things being equal, I shall be back on Tuesday at 10 o'clock, so I will see you then. And don't forget the important message of today. If you've enjoyed today's programme, my name was Stuart Davison. But if you didn't, remember the name, Wayne Williams.
1: Around St. Luke's Hospital and celebrating 40 years on the air, this is St. Luke's Sound. News.
2: From the Sky News Centre at 2. The average household energy bill across Britain is set to increase by more than £200 a year. Regulator Ofgem is putting up the price cap for a typical standard tariff by 13% from July. The war in Iran is the main cause, as it's led to a spike in gas and oil prices worldwide. Analyst Tom Goswell is predicting an autumn rise too.
3: It's early days to say what the forecast could be for October. There's still around 3.5 months for the price cap to be set, but we're currently forecasting a further small increase again in October.
2: Iranian state TV says Tehran has obtained a draft framework for a possible agreement with the US aimed at ending the conflict. Iran would reportedly restore commercial shipping through the Strait of Hormuz to pre-war levels, while the US would withdraw forces from Iran's vicinity and lift a naval blockade. The body of another boy has been pulled out of the water, with Cheshire police believing it to be a 17-year-old who went missing yesterday. He'd be the fifth young person to drown in the UK during the recent warm weather. A minister's rejected Sir Tony Blair's argument there's no coherent plan for the country, saying the government's getting on with fixing challenges. The former Prime Minister's used an essay to warn against a leadership contest without policy changes. James Lyons spent a year advising Sir Keir Starmer in Downing Street.
4: It's always worth listening to Labour's most successful leader. But I do wonder what exactly he was trying to achieve with this. If it's to further the kind of policy agenda that he's setting out, I'm not sure this is the right way to go about it.
2: Handbag retailer Radley has been saved from administration, but its 21 stores could still close. Poundland owner Gordon Brothers hasn't bought its retail operations during a takeover. And Celtic goalkeeper Kasper Schmeichel has announced he's returning from football because of a shoulder injury. That's the latest I'm doing.
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The force from the beginning.

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2: Hello there, it's Richard Smith here with another A to Z of Pop Trivia Challenge for you, and I'm looking for the answer to the following question. Which Jay said don't stop till you get enough in 1979? 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OK, your time's up. Did you get it? Well, the answer is Michael Jackson. Well, that's all for now, but please do join me again soon here on your favourite station for more from the A to Z of Pop. And I'll see you later. Take care. Ta-ra!
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1: From the Sky News Centre at 3. Breaking news. Resident doctors in England are going back on strike. They'll walk out from June the 15th to the 19th. It's part of the British Medical Association's long-running dispute with the government over pay. The energy price cap is going up by 13% from July. It means households across Britain on a standard tariff will be paying an average £18 more per month for their gas and electricity. There's a warning bills will rise further in the autumn if the Middle East conflict persists. Paul Farmer, head of the charity Age UK, says the elderly will be hit especially hard.
2: As an older person on a pension, you have fixed income. So any extra increase in cost means you have to make some very difficult choices, because debt is something that is an incredibly difficult thing to get into when you have that fixed income.
1: Iranian state television says Tehran's obtained a draft framework for a possible agreement with the US aimed at ending the war. The US would reportedly withdraw military forces from the vicinity of Iran and lift its naval blockade. Meanwhile, Iran would restore commercial shipping through the Strait of Hormuz to pre-war levels within a month. Middle East commentator Tara Kangaloo says there's still a long way to go.
3: We have to be cautious how much we read into it. It's also interesting that they're noting that this MOU, again, if reached, would mean that the United States would essentially no longer be present militarily in the region.
1: A body's been found by rescuers searching for a teenager who went missing while swimming in open water in Cheshire. The 17-year-old was last seen in a lake near Northwich yesterday. A Treasury minister has rejected Sir Tony Blair's call to curb the triple lock and defend net zero. It's after the former PM launched a scathing attack on Labour's policy agenda. And Northern Ireland manager Michael O'Neill has signed a four-year contract extension. The deal will keep him in charge until 2032. That's the latest. I'm Daisy Steele.
0: 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Always here for the patients and staff of St. Luke's Hospital.

0: If you see somebody showing any of the signs of a stroke, you don't have to think about it. You just dial 999. Use the FAST test. F, face. Has their face fallen on one side? Can they smile? A, arms. Can they raise both arms and keep them there? S, speech. Is their speech slurred? T, time. Time to call 999 if you see any one of these signs. Act fast, make the call, dial 999.
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2: Hello there, it's Richard Smith here with another A to Z of Pop Trivia Challenge for you, and I'm looking for the answer to the following question. Which rock and roll revival S group formed in Leicester in 1973 by joining two groups together called The Hammers and The Choice? Which rock and roll revival S group was formed in Leicester in 1973 by joining two groups together called The Hammers and The Choice? Blimey, it's more question than answer. It's your waddy waddy waddy waddy waddy. And from 1981, those footsteps. Well, that's all for now, but please do join me again soon here on your favourite station for more from the A to Z of Pop. And I'll see you later. Take care. Ta-ra!
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1: From the Sky News Centre at 4. Resident doctors in England have announced more strikes. They'll walk out between the 15th and 19th of June in their dispute with the government over pay and conditions. The new health secretary is accusing the British Medical Association of rushing to unnecessary and unreasonable action. The union's Dr. Jack Fletcher says there's been no movement in negotiations since James Murray was appointed.
2: We wrote to the health secretary literally hours after he was appointed a couple of weeks ago. We asked to meet him. We continued discussions with the negotiating team and the government. But despite that, 2 weeks later, we're still being met with the same offer that was presented to us back in March.
1: The head of the intelligence agency GCHQ is warning AI is an unstoppable force that's being weaponized in ways falling just short of traditional warfare. And Keith Butler says Britain risks losing a conflict in cyberspace against Russia and other enemies unless it treats cybersecurity much more urgently. A seventh young person has died swimming in open water during the current heat wave. A body's been found in the search for a 17-year-old boy who went missing in a lake in Cheshire yesterday. The impact of the Iran war is hitting energy bills. From July, Ofgem's 13% rise to the price cap means typical gas and electricity bills in Britain will go up by £18 a month for customers on variable tariffs. The regulator's chief executive is Tim Jarvis.
3: Prices are very volatile. They're going up and down on a daily basis. If we see the sort of broad trend that we've seen, that is going to lead to a prolonged period of higher prices.
1: First-time home buyers in Scotland could receive up to £10,000 to help with their deposit. The First Homes Fund will only be available in properties worth less than £300,000. And Francesca Jones is out of the French Open tennis after a straight sets defeat to Czech 27th seed Maria Bozkova. The British number four was appearing in the second round of a Grand Slam for the first time. That's the latest. I'm Daisy Steele.
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8: Hello there, it's Richard Smith here with another A to Z of Pop Trivia Challenge for you. And I'm looking for the answer to the following question. What P and T were at number one in 1963 with Do You Love Me? So that's what P and T were at number one in 1963 with Do You Love Me? Okay, your time's up. Did you get it? Well, the answer is Brian Poole and the Tremolos.

0: Well, that's all for now, but please do join me again soon here on your favourite station for more from the A to Z of Pop. And I'll see you later. Take care. Ta-ra.
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0: around St. Luke's Hospital and celebrating 40 years on the air. 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
1: From the Sky News Centre at 5. Resident doctors in England have announced a fresh five-day walkout from the 15th of June. The government says the action is unnecessary, but the British Medical Association says there's been no movement on pay talks. Seven young people are known to have drowned in open water in England and Wales during this week's heatwave. The youngest is believed to be 12-year-old Junior Slater, who got into trouble in the River Ribble in Lancashire yesterday. Our correspondent Molly Malone has seen a statement from his family.
2: Our little blue-eyed boy, he will be truly missed. He was the life and soul of our lives. Words can't describe how we are feeling right now. We will forever love you, Junior.
1: The US has dismissed reports from Iranian state media of a draft deal with Tehran as a complete fabrication. Iranian television had claimed the proposed framework included restoring commercial shipping through the Strait of Hormuz in exchange for a complete US military withdrawal. The Iran war is expected to push up energy bills from July. Ofgem's 13% price cap rise means typical households on variable tariffs will pay around £18 more a month. One of Britain's top spies is warning artificial intelligence could be used against us by Russia in ways that stop just short of traditional open warfare. Director of intelligence agency GCHQ, Anne Keyes-Butler, says Moscow's stepping up hybrid aggression. She says one of those new fronts is in cyberspace, where the West risks being outflanked by its adversary.
3: AI is an unstoppable force with great opportunity, but it's also a force with risks. And as AI gains increased autonomy, we all have an intergenerational duty to harness and secure it for good.
1: And the fertility rate in England and Wales has fallen to a record low. The average number of children women are expected to have is now 1.39. That's the latest. I'm Daisy Steele.
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0: As a parent, you want to protect your kids. 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Childhood vaccinations can help prevent them. 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
2: Hello there, it's Richard Smith here with another A to Z of Pop Trivia Challenge for you. And I'm looking for the answer to the following question. The 2003 Grammy Award winner for Best Female Pop Vocal Performance went to Christina Aguilera, singing which song beginning with B? The 2003 Grammy Award for Best Female Pop Vocal Performance went to Christina Aguilera, for which B? That's a lot of question for a little answer. It was beautiful.
3: You

0: Well, that's all for now, but please do join me again soon here on your favourite station for more from the A to Z of Pop, and I'll see you later. Take care. Ta-ra!
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0: around St. Luke's Hospital and celebrating 40 years on the air. 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
1: From the Sky News Centre at 6, the Health Secretary has condemned another planned strike by resident doctors in England. The British Medical Association has announced a walkout between the 15th and 19th of June. It says it was hoping for a reset in relations when James Murray took over as Health Secretary a fortnight ago. But he insists the government's pay offer is final.
2: The offer on the table for this year is as far as we're going to go. It's 4.9% on average increase, over 7% for some of the lowest paid. And to be clear, that's on top of a 28.9% increase over the last 3 years. I think most people would see that as being a very good offer.
1: Donald Trump's told his cabinet there's more work to do in order to reach a deal with Iran.
3: Iran is very much intent. They want very much to make a deal. So far, they haven't gotten there. We're not satisfied with it, but we will be. We will be either that or we'll have to just finish the job.
1: Earlier, Iranian state media claimed a draft framework had been drawn up to effectively reopen the Strait of Hormuz, along with American forces withdrawing from Iran. Washington's dismissed those reports as a complete fabrication. The family of a 12-year-old who died after getting into difficulty in a river in Lancashire have paid tribute to their little blue-eyed boy. Junior Slater is one of seven young people to drown in open water in this week's hot spell. John Swinney's rejected growing calls for an independent investigation into SNP finances in the wake of the Peter Murrell scandal. Its former chief executive will be sentenced next month after admitting embezzling over £400,000 from the party. A Treasury minister has hit back at Sir Tony Blair, claiming things have moved on since he was in number 10. The former PM says the current Labour government has no coherent plan for the country and the party is playing with fire. And in tennis, Katie Bolter is the only British player left in either singles draw at the French Open. That's the latest. I'm Daisy.
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2: 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Richard and Karen were better known as which sibling duet? Richard and Karen were better known as which sibling duet?

0: Okay, your time's up. Did you get it? Well, the answer, of course, is the Carpenters.
1: And my number is Beechwood 45789. You can call me up another day, any old time.
0: Well, that's all for now, but please do join me again soon here on your favourite station for more from the A to Z of Pop. And I'll see you later. Ta-ra!
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0: around St. Luke's Hospital and celebrating 40 years on the air. 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
1: From the Sky News Centre at 7. Talks between the new Health Secretary and representatives of England's resident doctors have ended in strike action. The BMA's called a 96-hour walkout next month in its long-running dispute with the government. It's also warned of further possible stoppages if no progress is made. Here's our health correspondent, Ashish Joshi.
2: They thought they were dealing with a new health secretary who has a background from the Treasury, try and meet their demands, because that would cost the government less money than it does to backfill for staff every time the BMA decides to call another resident doctor's strike.
1: Donald Trump's told his top team there's still work to do before a peace deal with Iran can be reached. Earlier, Iranian state media claimed there's a draft agreement in place that would reopen the Strait of Hormuz. But Washington's called those reports a complete fabrication. We're all going to have to protect ourselves from the risk of Russian-orchestrated cyber attacks. That's according to the head of GCHQ, who's warning that Moscow's efforts to destabilise Western society could target critical infrastructure. The prosecution's opened its case in the trial of Sir Geoffrey Donaldson. The 63-year-old former DUP leader denies 18 alleged historical sexual offences. Thousands of Crystal Palace fans are hoping to see their team win a first European trophy tonight when they take on Rayo Vallecano in the Conference League final. The match will be manager Oliver Glasner's last in charge of the club. These supporters in Leipzig are coming to terms with what can be achieved.
3: Glasner obviously turned it around, and obviously it's going to be another cup today.
4: Crystal Palace in a European final. I never thought I would have those two terms in one sentence.
5: Well, if we win this, we're in the Europa League. If we win the Europa League, we're in the Champions League. I didn't sign up for that. I signed up for Stockport away.
1: And Nuno Espirito Santo is to stay on as West Ham's manager despite relegation to the Championship. The club's released a statement saying they believe he's the right man to help return them to the Premier League. That's the latest. I'm Daisy Steele.
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0: and gentlemen, this is Billy McCluskey from Palm Springs reporting for NBC Sports of America. 20 seconds to the start of the 31st party of the race.
1: Years old and just getting started. 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
8: Hello there. It's Richard Smith here with another A to Z of Pop Trivia Challenge for you. And I'm looking for the answer to the following question. What T were Brian Poole's backing group who went on to have hits in their own right during the late 60s, early 70s? So that's what T were Brian Poole's backing group who went on to have hits in their own right during the late 60s and early 70s. OK, your time's up. Did you get it? Well, the answer I was looking for was the Tremolos. Even the bad times are good. And from 1967, Even the Bad Times Are Good. You just gotta hold me, and even the bad times. Well, that's all for now, but please do join me again soon here on your favourite station for more from the A to Z of Pop. And I'll see you later. Ta-ra!
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0: from St. Luke's Hospital and celebrating 40 years on the air. 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
1: From the Sky News Centre at 8. Resident doctors in England have announced more strike action. They'll walk out between the 15th and 19th of June in their dispute with the government over pay and conditions. The new health secretary is accusing the British Medical Association of rushing to unnecessary and unreasonable action. The union's Dr. Jack Fletcher says there's been no movement in negotiations since James Murray was appointed.
2: We wrote to the health secretary literally hours after he was appointed a couple of weeks ago. We asked to meet him. We continued discussions with the negotiating team and the government. But despite that, 2 weeks later, we're still being met with the same offer that was presented to us back in March.
1: Seven children and teenagers are now known to have drowned in open water during the recent hot spell. The Royal Life Saving Society is urging people to stop and think before trying to cool off. Donald Trump's told his cabinet that Iran is desperate for a deal to end the war, adding the Americans aren't yet satisfied with the terms. Earlier, Washington flatly rejected an apparent framework paraded by state TV in Tehran. Energy bills will rise sharply from July after Ofgem announced a 13% increase to the price cap. The regulator says the conflict in Iran has pushed up global gas and oil prices, adding around £18 a month to a typical household bill. There are warnings costs could climb even higher later this year if tensions in the Middle East continue. Energy Minister Martin McCluskey says the war's had a direct impact on British consumers.
3: This situation that we're facing in the Middle East is obviously very volatile, very fast moving. When we announced the last price cap, when energy prices were going down on the 25th of February, we never thought by the 27th we were going to be in the situation that we were in with Iran.
1: And Crystal Palace are just kicking off their attempt to lift their first European trophy as they take on Spanish side Rayo Vallecano in the Conference League final. The match in Leipzig is manager Oliver Glasner's last in charge of the club. That's the latest. I'm Daisy Steele.
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0: can't take my mind. 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
3: Hello there, it's Richard Smith here with another A to Z of Pop Trivia Challenge for you. And I'm looking for the answer to the following question. Michael Barrett is the real name of which hip-swinging 80s S superstar? Michael Barrett is the real name of which hip-swinging 80s S superstar? It's not easy to say. Okay, your time's up. Did you get it? Well, the answer is Shakin' Stevens.
4: Oh, I want you to know that I took a rainbow, sent it up in a letter to you, took some flowers.
3: Good old Michael. Well, there. 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But please do join me again soon here on your favourite station for more from the A to Z of Pop. I'll see you later. Ta-ra!
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0: around St. Luke's Hospital and celebrating 40 years on the air. 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
1: From the Sky News Centre at 9, Matthew Perry's assistant, who injected him with a fatal dose of ketamine, has been jailed for 3 years and 5 months. 60-year-old Kenneth Iwamata is the fifth person to be jailed over the Friend Star's death. The Health Secretary has condemned another planned strike by resident doctors in England. The British Medical Association has announced a walkout between the 15th and 19th of June. It says it was hoping for a reset in relations when James Murray took over as Health Secretary a fortnight ago. But he insists the government's pay offer is final.
2: The offer on the table for this year is as far as we're going to go. It's 4.9% on average increase, over 7% for some of the lowest paid. And to be clear, that's on top of a 28.9% increase over the last 3 years. I think most people would see that as being a very good offer.
1: Seven young people are known to have drowned in open water in England and Wales during this week's heatwave. The youngest is believed to be 12-year-old Junior Slater, who got into trouble in the River Ribble in Lancashire yesterday. Our correspondent Molly Malone has seen a statement from his family.
3: Our little blue-eyed boy, he will be truly missed. He was the life and soul of our lives. Words can't describe how we are feeling right now. We will forever love you, Junior.
1: Donald Trump has reiterated that he thinks a peace deal with Iran is close. However, the US has dismissed claims put out by Iranian state media that a framework for an agreement has been reached. There are fears of another steep rise in the energy price cap in the autumn. Gas and electricity bills for a typical home on a standard tariff in Britain will go up by 13% in July. And Crystal Palace are being held 0-0 by Spanish side Rayo Vallecano going into the second half of the Conference League final. The Premier League club are looking to make history by winning their first European trophy. It's Palace boss Oliver Glasner's last game in charge. That's the latest. I'm Daisy Steele.
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I miss you when I can't sleep, or right after coffee, or right when I can't eat. I miss you in my front seat. Still got sand in my sweaters from nights we don't remember. Do you miss me like I miss you? Fucked around and got attached to you. Friends can break your heart.

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Always missing people that I shouldn't be missing. Sometimes you gotta burn some bridges just to create some distance. I know that I control my thoughts and I should stop reminiscing, but I learned from my dad that it's good to have feelings when love and trust are gone. I guess this is moving on.

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1: From the Sky News Centre at 10, Crystal Palace have made history with the first European trophy after a 1-0 win over Spanish side Rayo Vallecano in the Conference League final. Jean-Philippe Mateta got the decisive goal early in the second half in Leipzig. The match is manager Oliver Glasner's last in charge, having led them to FA Cup success 12 months ago. Talks between the new health secretary and representatives of England's resident doctors have ended in strike action. The BMA's called a 96-hour walkout next month in its long-running dispute with the government. Here's our health correspondent, Ashish Joshi.
2: They thought they were dealing with a new health secretary who has a background from the Treasury, try and meet their demands, because that would cost the government less money than it does to backfill for staff every time the BMA decides to call another resident doctor's strike.
1: Matthew Perry's former assistant has been jailed for 3 years and 5 months after admitting injecting the actor with ketamine before his death. Kenneth Iwamata is the fifth person to be sentenced in connection with the Friends star's fatal overdose. Seven young people are now known to have drowned in open water during this week's heatwave. The youngest is believed to be 12-year-old Junior Slater, who got into difficulty in the River Ribble in Lancashire. Donald Trump's told his cabinet there's more work to do in order to reach a deal with Iran.
3: Iran is very much intent. They want very much to make a deal. So far, they haven't gotten there. We're not satisfied with it, but we will be. We will be either that or we'll have to just finish the job.
1: Earlier, Iranian state media claimed a draft framework had been drawn up to effectively reopen the Strait of Hormuz, along with American forces withdrawing from Iran. Washington has dismissed those reports as a complete fabrication. And there are warnings the energy price cap could rise sharply again in the autumn. Bills for a typical household on a standard tariff are already set to increase by 13% from July. That's the latest.
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1: From the Sky News Centre at 11, it's been an historic night for Crystal Palace. They've won a European trophy for the first time. They've come out with a 1-0 victory after the clash with Rayo Vallecano in the Conference League final in Leipzig. The clubs added to last year's FA Cup and Community Shield triumphs, and these fans were watching at Selhurst Park.
2: I can't believe we just did that. We just did it 2 times in a row. Wowza!
3: My dad and my granddad never saw us win anything. My kids have seen us win 3 trophies in the space of a year. It's unbelievable.
1: It seemed the number of young people in the UK who are neither working or studying could rise to 1 in 6 within 5 years. A review by Labour Health Secretary, the former one, Alan Milburn, says the figure is now around 1 in 8. He's warning of a potential lost generation. Matthew Perry's former assistant has been jailed for 3 years and 5 months after admitting injecting the actor with ketamine before his death. He's the 5th person to be sentenced in connection with the Friends star's fatal overdose. The prosecution's opened its case in the trial of Sir Geoffrey Donaldson. The 63-year-old former DUP leader denies 18 alleged historical sexual offences. Resident doctors in England have announced more strike action. They'll walk out between the 15th and 19th of June in their dispute with the government over pay and conditions. The new health secretary is accusing the British Medical Association of rushing to unnecessary action. The union's Dr. Jack Fletcher says there's been no movement in negotiations since James Murray was appointed.
4: We wrote to the health secretary hours after he was appointed a couple of weeks ago. We continue discussions with the negotiating team and the government. We're still being met with the same offer that was presented to us back in March.
1: And there are warnings the energy price cap could rise sharply again in the autumn. Bills for a typical household on a standard tariff already going up by 13% from July. Tensions in the Middle East may continue to move costs upwards. That's the latest. I'm Barry Weir.
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Everybody low with a love song that he made. Find the streetlight, steps out of the shade, says something like, you and me, babe, how about it? Juliet says, hey, it's Romeo, you nearly give me a heart attack.

0: movie song.
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2: From the Sky News Centre at midnight, Crystal Palace have made history with a first European trophy after a 1-0 win over Spanish side Rayo Vallecano in the Conference League final. Jean-Philippe Mateta got the decisive goal in Leipzig. The match is manager Oliver Glasner's last in charge, having led them to FA Cup success 12 months ago. He says tonight was a nervy end.
3: The keeper kicked another long ball, you never know, a second ball deflected and had a free kick. I think Willerchon got a header, missing the target. So, no, I was just really took a deep breath with the final whistle.
2: Elsewhere, it's claimed the number of young people in the UK who aren't working, training or studying could hit 1 in 6 within 5 years. A government-commissioned review by a former health secretary says the figure is around 1 in 8 now. Alan Milburn's warning of a potential lost generation. 18-year-old Courtney is from Dudley and says the jobs market isn't easy right now.
4: People might see talks about it, joking about it all the time on my For You page. It's care, army, or you could be a retail manager, but you haven't got the experience, so you can't apply for those jobs. There's no jobs you can apply for. It's really hard in this generation, especially.
2: Donald Trump has told his top team there's still work to do before a peace deal with Iran can be reached. Earlier, Iranian state media claimed there's a draft agreement in place that would reopen the Strait of Hormuz, but Washington's called those reports a complete fabrication. Resident doctors in England have announced another strike in their ongoing row with the government over pay and jobs. They'll walk out for 4 days from Monday the 15th of June until Friday the 19th. John Swinney's rejected growing calls for an independent investigation into SNP finances in the wake of the Peter Murrell scandal. Its former chief executive will be sentenced next month after admitting embezzling over £400,000 from the party. And thousands of people in Kent are being told to only use water for essential purposes because of supply problems in the hot weather. South East Water says around 18,000 customers are still facing interruptions and low pressure. It's because demand has surged in recent days. That's the latest. I'm Barry Weir.
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0: As a parent, you want to protect your kids. 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
1: As the snow flies on a cold and gray Chicago morning, a poor little baby child is born in the ghetto. And his mama cries, 'cause if there's one thing she don't need, is another hungry mouth to feed in the ghetto. Now people, don't you understand, the child needs a helping hand. He'll grow to be an angry young man someday. Take a look at you and me. 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
1: From the Sky News Centre at 1, thousands of Crystal Palace fans have been celebrating at Selhurst Park after they won their first European trophy.
2: I can't believe we just did that! We just did it 2 times in a row! Wowzers!
3: My dad and my granddad never saw us win anything, and my kids have seen us win 3 trophies in the space of a year. It's unbelievable.
1: They beat Rayo Vallecano 1-0 in the Conference League final. It means Oliver Glasner signs off as Palace manager with a 3rd trophy in 12 months. Elsewhere this morning, the UK faces a lost generation unless urgent action is taken on youth unemployment. A government review warns the number of young people not in work, education or training could hit 1.25 million within 5 years. It's currently just under a million. The report says entry-level jobs are disappearing and claims anxiety linked to social media is also keeping more under-24s out of work. Esther Gay became an online safety campaigner after her daughter Brianna was murdered in 2023.
4: I just don't think that young people are equipped to navigate that at that age, and I do really support a ban on social media for under-16s.
1: Matthew Perry's assistant, who injected him with a fatal dose of ketamine, has been jailed for 3 years and 5 months. He'll also have to pay over £8,500 in costs and fines. The US military says it shot down several Iranian drones and struck a control site in southern Iran. It's apparently after identifying what it calls a direct threat to its forces and commercial shipping. A man's in a life-threatening condition after a collision involving a car and a pedestrian in northwest London. Metropolitan Police says a 39-year-old man's been arrested and detectives are not treating the incident as terrorism. And more strike action by resident doctors in England is being condemned as wholly irresponsible by NHS leaders. A 4-day walkout is planned next month as part of a long-running dispute over paying conditions. That's the latest. I'm Barry Weir.
0: 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Always here for the patients and staff of St. Luke's Hospital.